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1: Well, the forecast heading into the 4th of July weekend, kind of standard for Independence Day. It's going to be hot, but it does look like scattered thunderstorms will be increasing over the weekend. Now, overnight tonight, mostly clear skies, it looks like, as we cool down to the mid-60s. If you're making plans tomorrow, especially outdoor plans, count on it being hot with temperatures in the upper 90s, possibly 100, and just a slight chance of evening storms. From News Channel 10, I'm Doppler Dave for KXIT.

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0: There are a lot of great things about America, but if you ask G&G, small town summer nights are pretty high on the list. 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

0: 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You know, those old guys at the coffee shop.
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0: Congratulations, America, on another great milestone from everyone at Gabe's Heating and Air. Celebrating 250 remarkable years of history, resilience, and progress. 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Here's to honoring the past and embracing the future. 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
2: Well, our forecast heading into the 4th of July weekend, kind of standard for Independence Day. It's going to be hot, but it does look like scattered thunderstorms will be increasing over the weekend. Now, overnight tonight, mostly clear skies, it looks like, as we cool down to the mid-60s. If you're making plans tomorrow, especially outdoor plans, count on it being hot with temperatures in the upper 90s, possibly 100, and just a slight chance of evening storms. From News Channel 10, I'm Doppler Dave for KXIT.

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1: Actually, sir, this is Music in a Biscuit. What would you like in your biscuit?
2: Put gravy on my biscuit because I love gravy.
1: Yeah,

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1: Adult Earth beings radiate emotions like fires radiate heat. 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
1: 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This is the American Hit List, and it's on again. Thanks for coming along this week as we revisit the times when the greatest hits of all time were chart toppers. All aboard the Wayback Time War Machine, everybody. 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
3: Actually, sir, this is music in a biscuit. 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
1: 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This is the American Hit List, and it's on again. 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
1: 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Ronald Burton, he'll be the man in the can making you laugh and giggle. Master of ceremonies for the last 22 years, Mr. Kelly Kinney. He's back with us. Live music from Dustin De La Garza, Jackson Bowen and the Stragglers, and Josh Weathers. 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

0: 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You know, those old guys at the coffee shop.
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0: Hi, my name is Gavin Valdez. I'm the assistant rodeo director. The XIT Junior Rodeo will be August 1st. 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The events will be barrels, poles, breakaway, calf riding, double mugging, steer riding, steer stop, and calf roping. 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And that's 806-333-0244. 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
1: Tic-tac-toe. 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
1: Well, our 4th of July forecast holds no surprises. It's just going to be plain old hot like it usually is on the 4th of July. Highs today heading up into the upper 90s to possibly touching 100. Definitely a day to be hydrating, finding some shade. We have a 20% chance of scattered evening storms around fireworks time, so we'll keep an eye on that, but not very widespread. And then tomorrow, looking for highs in the mid-90s, we're kicking rain chances up to about 30 to 40%. From News Channel 10, I'm Doppler Dave for KXIT.
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It's the first Saturday of the month of July, so once again, it's time for Dalhart Country Roads. 2 hours of vintage country music, and since it's a national holiday, me and Broomhilda decided I'm not going to take phone calls. Y'all are busy this morning, so phone lines are closed. Instead, we put together a greatest hits show, and it's not greatest country songs. It's the greatest call-ins we've ever had, and believe me, this is only just some of them. We can't get all of them in 2 hours. We have so much fun talking to you on the phone and hearing your jokes and just shooting the breeze and chewing the fat. It's a pleasure to hear from you every time I do this program. So y'all go about your business today. Don't worry about making requests, but you might hear yourself or you might hear a friend of yours and as part of this greatest hits compilation of call-ins. So y'all kick back and enjoy. Here we go.

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1: Can you play Jolene by Dolly Parton?
0: I can do that for you. You want to sing it?
1: No, I'd rather not. I'll let Dolly do it.
0: That's probably a smart choice. I won't sing it either.
1: Yeah. All right, have a good day, Marshall.

0: KXIT.
1: Yo. 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
0: Yippee-ki-yo.
1: Hey, man, how about some David Ball? I got a thinking problem.
0: Oh, yeah. Well, don't we all, huh?
1: All right, man. I appreciate it.
0: I appreciate you. Hey, you keep cooking that good food over there, all right?
1: All right. I appreciate it,
0: all right,
1: man.
0: Thank you much, man.
2: Yes, I...

0: KXIT.
1: Yeah, I'd like to request Don Williams, You're My Best Friend.
0: You want to hear Don Williams? You got a purty voice there, lady. what you doing after my show?
1: I don't know. Just hanging out.
0: I'm heading down to the river to do my laundry. You want to join me?
1: No.
0: Okay. I'll play your song for you then.

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1: What are you doing here?
2: I'm having a little conversation with a marshal.
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0: KXIT.
4: How about playing some boots, scoot, and boogie?
0: Well, Mary, I was hoping you'd call and request that.

0: KXIT.
1: Hey, I'd like to request There Goes My Heart by the Mavericks.
0: I can play that for you, Will Sonnet. How you been doing?
1: Oh, okay. I've been reading the Bible. I'm trying to find that scripture where in the Garden of Eden, Eve told Adam, "What do you mean the kids don't look like you?" And then as far as health-wise, I went to the doctor, said I have a ringing in my ears, and he said, "Don't answer it." But now I'm attached to a machine that keeps me alive.
0: Was that like a breathing machine?
1: No, it's a refrigerator. And then three of my friends started acting weird on me. One of them, Joe, he up and died. He was an atheist.
0: Oh, was that so?
1: Yeah, being an atheist, he's laying there all dressed up and no place to go. And then Sam, he decided, well, yeah, it was Sam. Ever since he decided to become a mime, I haven't heard from him.

0: KXIT.
1: Hello, I'm calling from the west side of the void. Do you think you could pop on Rainbow Connection by Willie Nelson?
0: The west side of the void?
1: Yes.
0: What part of Dallam County are you in, anyways? All right, you want to hear Willie Nelson doing Rainbow Connection?
1: Yes.
0: I got to say, that's a mighty purty song. You got some good taste in music there, young one.
1: Thank you.
0: Thank you much for calling in. Appreciate it.

said that every wish would be heard and answered when wished on the morning star. Somebody thought of that, and someone believed it. Look what it's done.

Have you been half asleep? And have you heard voices? I've heard them calling my name. Is this the sweet sound that calls the young sailors?

0: You know, I haven't heard Charlene sing in a long time.
1: Well, sing that love song that I like so well.
2: Oh, that makes you cry, Pa.
1: Well, I'll find it. KXIT.
3: Just a reminder, as we roll through this show, the phone lines are closed. This is a greatest hits compilation of some of my favorite call-ins and requests.

0: GigsIT.
1: Good morning, Marshall G.
0: Well, good morning to you. How you doing?
1: I'm wonderful. How are you?
0: Oh, I'm better now that you called.
1: Of course.
0: Yes.
1: Just made your day, right?
0: Yes, it did. I've been waiting.
1: I guess I made somebody's day.
0: Yeah. What can I do for you? What do you want to hear?
1: I need some Clint Black, Killing Time.
0: I'll put that on for you.

0: KXIT.
1: Howdy, Marshall G. It's Denver Dave. How you doing?
0: Speaking of trouble, here we go.
1: Oh, yeah. You know, long-time listener, first-time caller.
0: Yes.
1: I just wanted to let you know you're doing a heck of a job, buddy. And I'm just in town, you know, driving a herd on the way to Dodge. And
0: yep.
1: I'd love to hear some Riders in the Sky. Ranger Doug's my good buddy. How about some Happy Trails?
0: Yeah, it's that you always mention that he's your good buddy, and that's only because I owe Ranger Doug $20.
1: You know, he wants you to pay him.
0: Just let him know the check's in the mail. Does he still accept checks?
1: He does.
0: Okay, good deal.
1: Even yours.
0: Right, good deal. Did he do any of those fancy phone payments like, what is it, Venmos or Cash Slap or something?
1: He knows about Venmo and Ven whatever You know, he's kind of old school for that, you know.
0: Well, and he still accepts cold hard cash printed from the bank, right?
1: Oh, definitely that, yeah.
0: Okay,
1: yeah,
0: right.
1: He likes that.
0: Well, it's good to hear from you again. I'll get that song on for you.
1: All right.

0: KXIT.
1: This is catastrophic, Clara. I'm a distant cousin of Calamity Jane.
0: Well, I'm glad you called catastrophic, Clara. What, how come they call you catastrophic?
1: Oh, I'd rather not get too detailed into that. Let's just say where Calamity needed a gun to handle one outlaw, I can quieten down a classroom of rowdy kids with just one raised eyebrow, or turn a group of complaining old folks into happy two-tapping singers with the song. And that's why I'm calling you my favorite DJ, to play a happy tune for us. Oh, oops. I already see Broomhilda, my old swayback, the trustee, ready to shake a leg or two steps. So I'll hush and just enjoy your music.
0: So you got a swayback. Why do you call him trustee?
1: Well, I trust he will get me where we're going, Mark.
0: Okay. I love it. I love it. What song can I play for you, Catastrophic Clara?
1: Well, let's do Don Williams, please. That's always good.
0: All right, I'll play some Don Williams. Thank you so much for calling. You're a sweetheart.

0: This is KXIT Dalhart.
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2: Our 4th of July forecast holds no surprises. It's just going to be plain old hot like it usually is on the 4th of July. Highs today heading up into the upper 90s to possibly touching 100. Definitely a day to be hydrating. Finding some shade, we have a 20% chance of scattered evening storms around fireworks time, so we'll keep an eye on that, but not very widespread. And then tomorrow, looking for highs in the mid-90s, we're kicking rain chances up to about 30 to 40%. From News Channel 10, I'm Doppler Dave for KXIT.
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Norma Jean O'Reilly. That was the name of Broomhilda's therapist. That's right. Every time I hear this song, I think of horse therapy. Well, this is a second hour of Dalhart Country Roads Vintage Country, and it's phone lines are closed. This is a greatest hit call-in compilation show. Some of my favorite call-ins over the past couple of years. Now, if you don't hear yourself, don't think I don't like you. It's just we only have 2 hours. If I had all day, I'd play all my favorite call-ins, but we'll save some for another show when the circumstances dictate that I can't be here to take phone calls. So without any further ado, then, let's get back to the music.

0: KXIT.
1: No, don't go back to sleep. You gotta wake up. You gotta say hi to the good marshal, or he's gonna saddle up Brunhilde and come arrest you for horse rustling. Now, come on, you gotta wake up.
2: Is that what year is it, Mr. Marshall?
0: Is that Rattlesnake Jake?
1: Oh yeah, yes, it is. I cranked the heater up. I turned the radio up. I made sure he heard that lovely song you played.
0: Yeah,
1: now, come on, you gotta wake up. We got horse feeding to do. No, don't worry about that, Mr.
2: You know it ain't the weather for this.
1: Oh, come on. There's barely even a dust and a snow on the ground. You can get up.
0: Ladies and gentlemen, your daily soap opera here. Rattlesnake Jake, you're such a... I just don't understand why you live in such a cold climate.
2: Well, normally I'm allowed to sleep through it, but I guess I'm not allowed to anymore.
0: Well, that's the upsides of marriage. Isn't it great?
1: Well, I tell you, we got this modern technology. We got these heaters. I'm going to get the hairdryer out if you're not warm enough. You can always just put a jacket on over those scales. You know how many good horses there are up here in Montana?
2: We both know that ain't how it works, woman. That's not how it works with the scale.
1: Oh, don't you take that rattly tone with me.
0: Okay. Well, what can I do for you, Rattlesnake Jake?
2: I'm feeling pretty wounded right here. Can I get some Hurt by Johnny Cash?
1: Oh, come on now. Hurt. I played you that. I got you that nice love song.
2: Thanks for your help, Marshall. I might need your assistance later.
0: All righty. Just keep in touch, all right?

0: away.
1: KXIT.
2: Dr. Wells here, Marshall G. I hope you're enjoying your XIT.
1: Well, good morning to you. Yeah, we're enjoying it just fine.
2: Great, great. Is it true that you ate 45 pork chops last night?
1: Now, don't be spreading rumors. That was Broomhilda, my horse, did that.
2: Oh, your horse did that?
1: Yeah.
2: Oh, okay. Because, see, I heard that you ate more than the horse, but I'll keep that under my hat.
1: No, I did eat more than the horse. It's just my horse is the one that ate 45.
2: Ah, there you go. Okay, sir. Hey, do you think you could play some Randy Travis forever and ever? Amen.
1: I second that, and I'll play it. Yes, I will.
2: Thank you, because I'm hoping when all my hair falls out, that Miss Wells will still love me.
1: I'm sure she will. You're a heck of a guy.

0: I'm gonna tell you something, Flacca, and I want you to listen tight. It may sound like I'm talking about me, but I'm not. I'm talking about you. As a matter of fact, I'm talking about
1: KXIT.

0: KXIT, good morning.
1: Good morning, Marshall. How you doing, buddy?
0: I'm doing good, Johnny T. How you doing?
1: Doing pretty good, man. I didn't realize my Walkman had FM radio on it until just now.
0: Oh, well. One of them fancy ones that cost you an extra $20 when you bought it back in the day.
1: Yeah, but anyway, yeah, I put new batteries in it, and Energizer batteries. You know, the Energizer Bunny, did you hear about that, man? He got arrested the other day for assault and battery. I don't know if you heard about that. But yeah,
0: and nobody saw it coming, right?
1: Anyway, good morning to you, Marshall. And can you play me some Doug Stone? I need a jukebox.

0: KXIT.
1: Hey, great show today. Could you play a little Conway, please?
0: Play you some Conway Twitty. Anything in particular or just dealer's choice?
1: Dealer's choice. Hello, Darling's always great, but whatever you'd like.
0: That's exactly what I was thinking of. I love that song.
2: Hello, darling. Nice to see you.

0: KXIT.
1: Hey, how are you today?
0: I'm good. How you doing?
1: I'm good. Hey, can I hear Daddy Tam?
0: Yeah, I can do that for you.

0: KXIT.
1: Marshall G, this is Billy the Kid. Do you have Ronnie Millsap? There's Don't Getting Over Me.
0: How many times have I told you to stop following my horse around, boy?
1: Well, I need a really nice pink color.
0: Okay, I guess. It's Saturday. I guess I'll do that for you.
1: Thank you, Marshall G.
0: All right, but you got to stay 6 feet away from me, remember?

0: Go ahead. Make my day.
1: KXIT.
2: Howdy, Marshall.
1: Hey, Ignacio. What you doing? What you doing?
2: I'm just hanging out. Hanging up. No, well, not hanging up yet. But you know what I mean.
1: Don't be hanging too. Careful about where you hang.
2: Hello? Hello? Hey, I was wondering if you could play. I heard this 2 weeks ago. I never heard it before. It's about Johnny Cash, Chicken in Black.
1: Chicken in Black.
2: Yeah, it's

outlived your brain. He said, I know this doctor in New York, son, and he'll fix you right up with a brand new one. So the head doctor met me when I stepped down off of the train. He said, we had this bank robber killed last night. His body shot, but his brain's all right. I'll give you a transplant, boy, and you'll be okay. I got my new brain in and I was feeling great. I went right back to Nashville with no headache, but something strange happened when I walked in the bank one day.

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Now, the other night, Roy Acuff called me. He said, "John, I'd like for you to do the opera." So I went out on the stage, but I couldn't sing. I got into half a verse if I walked the line, and something snapped in this head of mine. I yelled, "Stick 'em up! Give me your money, your watches and rings." Well, I called New York and talked to that brain quack. I said, "Doc, I've got to have my old brain back." He said, "I'm sorry there, Mr. Cash, but I can't do that." He said, "I put your brain in a chicken last Monday. He's singing your songs and making lots of money. And I got him signed to a 10-year recording contract." Now, friends, if you see me walking down the street, remember what you see ain't necessarily me. And if I try to hold you up, don't pay me no mind. But when you got 10 bucks that you can blow, you ought to catch that Johnny Chicken show. He's doing fairs and concert dates all up and down the line.

0: A lady said, "Why, you're Johnny Cash." I said, "No, ma'am, I'm the Manhattan Flash, and I am the best bank robber in New York." "Well, I don't pay any income tax. You don't pay tax on money you steal. You ought to catch that Johnny Chicken show. Chicken in Black."
1: KXIT.
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1: Some Charlie Rich. I'll get on some Charlie Rich for you.

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1: You taking a request for the country show?
0: Why, yes I am, good sir. What can I play for you?
1: Jerry Reed, Eastbound and Down.

Well, it's been a fun 2 hours here playing vintage country music for you and revisiting some of my favorite memories, my favorite call-ins. I really appreciate it when y'all call in, and I treasure each and every interaction that I have with you here on this show. So we'll be live again next month. We'll be getting ready for the XIT Rodeo and Reunion, and we're going to have ourselves a good show. So make sure you tune in the first Saturday of August. And we're going to send it back for one more song, and then you get back to your regularly scheduled rock and roll

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1: Our 4th of July forecast holds no surprises. It's just going to be plain old hot like it usually is on the 4th of July. Highs today heading up into the upper 90s to possibly touching 100. Definitely a day to be hydrating, finding some shade. We have a 20% chance of scattered evening storms around fireworks time, so we'll keep an eye on that, but not very widespread. And then tomorrow, looking for highs in the mid-90s, we're kicking rain chances up to about 30 to 40%. From News Channel 10, I'm Doppler Dave for KXIT.
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0: The Bay City Rollers and Saturday Night. You know, some people said when that group first came out in 75 that they could turn out to be bigger than the Beatles. Yeah. Holly, take us back in time, please.
1: 1969.
0: Let's see what's big at the box office here in 1969. Roll them, Holly.
2: And I'll tell you another thing. Frankly, you're beginning to smell. And for a stud in New York, that's a handicap.
3: Well, don't talk to me about clean. I ain't never seen you change your underwear once the whole time I've been here in New York.
0: Holly, they argue like we do.
1: That is humorous.
3: Don't rush me, boy. I'll take your time here. Get myself primed up. Like I was turned on a charm for some pretty little blonde lady, you know. Then when I'm feeling cool and good, I'll spin around. And there you are, you handsome devil, you.
2: Not bad. What a cowboy.
0: Yeah, a midnight cowboy, starring Dustin Hoffman and John Voight. The film takes home the Oscar for Best Picture here in 1969, and Harry Nilsson is on the American hit list with a movie's theme.

0: Elvin Bishop, fooling around and falling in love. Well, you're going to love what's coming up next on the hit list. Isley Brothers, Jackson Browne, Shy Lights, and more. Hang on. American Hit
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Isley Brothers, and it's your Do What You Want to Do. 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

0: The Shy Lights and Oh Girl. Oh boy, what a way back journey we're about to take now. Engage, Holly.
1: You are now arriving in the year 1961.
0: Oh, man, am I excited about this trip. Now, listen, I hear Elvis is in the recording studio here in 1961, and I heard it through the timeline, too, that he's having a few problems getting this particular tune right. So I figure, hey, let's go help him out, shall we? Come on, follow me right through this door.
2: Little sister, don't you?
3: Elvis, I just want to let you know I'm here to help.
4: I can't hardly hear you.
3: Never mind. Let's just try another take. Rolling, take three.
2: Little sister, don't you?
3: Well, that didn't work. Elvis?
4: Huh?
3: Are you okay?
4: Yeah.
3: Good. Sounded great, babe. Let's just give it another try here. Roll tape, please. Little sister, take four. Elvis, you all right?
4: Okay.
3: You dropped your guitar there. Okay, still rolling tape, I think.
4: Yeah. If it goofed up, just keep going. That's what's happening.

0: job, Elvis. Yeah, great job. One little problem, though.
1: Yeah.
0: I didn't hit the record button on the tape machine thing there. Uh-oh, he's upset. Okay, door open, Hallie.
2: MG Kelly. American Hitless.
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Marrakesh Express, CSN and Y here with the Gunner. They must be on the way to see her tonight. Here's England Dan and John Ford Coley to sing right now on the American Hit List from 1976. Yeah.

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1: Oh, I thought I'd take you to the movies while we're here in 1967. Come on, follow me. I saved us some seats right through this door over here. Yeah, everybody's talking about the debut of this new actor starring opposite Anne Bancroft. And the movie's about to start. Excuse me.
2: Quiet!
1: Thank you.
3: Here we are. You got me into your house. You give me a drink. You put on music. Now you start opening up your personal life to me and tell me your husband won't be home for hours.
4: So?
3: Mrs. Robinson, you're trying to seduce me. Aren't you?
4: Benjamin, would this be easier for you in the dark?
3: Mrs. Robinson, I can't do this.
4: You what?
3: This is all terribly wrong.
4: Do you find me undesirable?
3: Oh, no, Mrs. Robinson. I think you're the most attractive of all my parents' friends. I find you desirable, but can you imagine my parents? Can you imagine what they would say if they just saw us here in this room right now?
4: What would they say?
3: I have no idea, Mrs. Robinson, but maybe we could do something else.

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0: Hitlist. Mercy, mercy me. Let's talk ecology right here. Marvelous Marvin Gaye now. The message and the music for you. Listen closely. He's got the story.
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0: Jefferson Starship with a miracle. Before that, Hall and Oates with a rich girl. Woo. On the way, three songs with hello in the title.
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0: Think about it. Which ones am I going to play? American Hit
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8: Well, our 4th of July forecast holds no surprises. It's just going to be plain old hot like it usually is on the 4th of July. Highs today heading up into the upper 90s to possibly touching 100. Definitely a day to be hydrating, finding some shade. We have a 20% chance of scattered evening storms around fireworks time, so we'll keep an eye on that, but not very widespread. And then tomorrow, looking for highs in the mid-90s, we're kicking rain chances up to about 30 to 40%. From News Channel 10, I'm Doppler Dave for KXIT.
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0: Hello Goodbye from the Beatles, leading off the first of three hits with
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0: in the title. Two more to go as Todd Rundgren has a greeting for you.
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5: 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It appears by its own numbers, the U.S. government seems insolvent. 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
7: 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Bulls, Bronx, and two specialty acts carrying up the arena all weekend long. The grace and the beauty and those beautiful white horses brought to you by Sheridan Bateman. The power and the muscle of the broken spoke Clydesdale. Ronald Burton, he'll be the man in the can making you laugh and giggle. Master of ceremonies for the last 22 years, Mr. Kelly Kinney. He's back with us. Live music from Dustin De La Garza, Jason Boland and the Stragglers, and Josh Weathers. 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
11: 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John and Tom Fogarty are rolling with Mary, too, I'm proud to say. All right, guys. Hey, keep it in the

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2: At this time, Wilson Pickett is on the hit list. His powerful and soulful sound came from his roots in gospel music, and he's in the time warp with us right now. Wilson, I understand you were hit with religion really early on in your childhood. Is that right?
3: Yes, my grandfather was a minister, and that was times that he would study the text that he's going to use for the coming Sunday. So I was over in the next room singing, "Ain't nobody here but us chickens. Ain't nobody here at all." And he came through the door. Bam, bam, right across the head with the Bible, right?
2: Oh, no.
3: Okay, the Bible hurt, but what really hurt me were my sisters and brothers teased me. And said, "Boy, I know you got to have religion now because you just got hit with the Bible."
2: I don't look now, Wilson, but you got another hit coming.
0: On the hit list. I'm going.

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9: 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Here comes Three Dog Night on the Hit List with a little bit of joy and a frog. Let's spread it around the world. No, not the warts.

0: Olivia Newton-John on the hit list with Let Me Be There. Speaking of there, let's go.
1: You are now arriving in the year 1964.
0: Ah, yes. It's the only way to travel. And I love going to the movies, I'm telling you. Let's just go check out the one that takes home the Oscar for the best picture in this year of 1964. Follow me right into the Wayback Time Warp Machine screening room. Yeah, I just had it redone here with the latest 60s furnishings. What do you think? Huh? Is that pretty good? Over here is my lava lamp. No! No worries. You know what? I got to tell you, that red stuff really looks good on the green shag carpeting. All right, let's just watch the film here. I'll get the light. Ow! Allie, does the projector work?
1: Yes.
0: I've forgotten what we're here to watch now. Maybe you can identify this film.
2: You see this creature with her curbstone English? Well, sir, in 6 months I could pass her off as a duchess at an embassy ball.
3: All I want is a room somewhere.
4: The rain in Spain stays mainly in the plain.
3: The rain in Spain stays mainly in the plain.
2: I think she's got it.
0: Yeah, she's got it all right on the hit list for 1964. The Kinks have got

0: time traveling on the American hit list. Please stand by as the journey continues in a moment.
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0: List. 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

0: Vanity Fair. A thumb goes up. And it's back to the 21st century to pick up some important messages and then on through time. Right here with yours truly,
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9: Our 4th of July forecast holds no surprises. It's just going to be plain old hot like it usually is on the 4th of July. Highs today heading up into the upper 90s to possibly touching 100. Definitely a day to be hydrating, finding some shade. We have a 20% chance of scattered evening storms around fireworks time, so we'll keep an eye on that, but not very widespread. And then tomorrow, looking for highs in the mid-90s, we're kicking rain chances up to about 30 to 40%. From News Channel 10, I'm Doppler Dave for KXIT.
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0: Hit List. In just a few minutes, we're going to take a trip to the movies in 1967. Right now, we have reservations with the Raiders.

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1: You've time warped to 1967 here for a possible pay cut. Yeah, the average annual salary is $6,605. Now, if you squeeze $1.75 out of that, you can go to the movies and see this one.
2: Hey, what's your name anyhow?
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1: Warren Beatty and Faye Dunaway star as Bonnie and Clyde for 1967, one of the most action-packed flicks to date. And if we can... Excuse me a second. Hey, can we stop the banjo music, please? Hello? You, playing the banjo. Wow, man. Violence at the movies and on radio. Climbing a hit list in 67 of the Buckinghams, and guess what? Hey.

0: The American Hit List will continue with more of the greatest hits of the 60s and 70s after these words from the 21st century.
1: The U.S. Treasury quietly released its official financial report for 2025. It appears by its own numbers, the U.S. government seems insolvent. It's reported that the Treasury shows about $6 trillion in assets and over $47 trillion in liabilities. Add it all up, and it looks like the U.S. owes more than $130 trillion it doesn't have. 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
0: 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Stevie Wonder on the hit list. Get uptight. It's all right.

0: That's Dr. My Eyes from Jackson Browne on the American Hit List. But this ought to heal you. Toss me that air guitar, will you, over there?
1: Ouch!
0: Air is heavy over there. All right, now strum along with Bachman Turner Over.

0: Taking care of your time business is my gig. On the way, on the hit list, America, The Miracles, Elton John, and more. American
1: Hit List. $5,000. 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
8: 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I think it's the grandparents' responsibility to always reach out.
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0: America and the Tin Man.
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0: We are on our way to a miracle right now. Hang on.
2: 1967.
0: It's a time the Miracles are on the hit list with a song called I Second That Emotion. You know, like many songwriters, Smokey Robinson gets his inspiration for his music from everyday experiences.
3: I Second That Emotion was an accident song. What happens is this guy, who's a very dear friend of mine, his name is Al Cleveland. And one Christmas, we were in the department store and we were buying something, whatever it was, but the sales girl was there, you know. And she said whatever it was she said. And behind it, rather than Al saying, well, I second the motion, you know, he said, well, I second that emotion, you know. And we cracked up about it. You know, and when we got out of store, we said, Second That Emotion, wow, that's a great title. And we went home and we wrote that song. Maybe.

0: Elton John and Saturday Night's All Right. Many times all right for this next group. Two in a row from the Fab Four on the way. American Hit
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7: We hold these truths to be self-evident, that all men are created equal. 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

0: 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It's the truth. 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

0: traveling back through the time door. The events and music of the past will remain a part of history until next week. 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
1: 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Have a good one.
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4: Well, our 4th of July forecast holds no surprises. It's just going to be plain old hot like it usually is on the 4th of July. Highs today heading up into the upper 90s to possibly touching 100. Definitely a day to be hydrating, finding some shade. We have a 20% chance of scattered evening storms around fireworks time, so we'll keep an eye on that, but not very widespread. And then tomorrow, looking for highs in the mid-90s, we're kicking rain chances up to about 30 to 40%. From News Channel 10, I'm Doppler Dave for KXIT.

0: Welch Grain hopes you will take a moment to say thanks to the military men and women and their family members who do what has to be done to keep our country free. Thank you from Mark and Travis Welch at Welch Grain.
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1: Mom! Mom! Mom! Mommy! Mommy! Mommy! 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Mama! 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
2: What?

0: Congratulations, America, on another great milestone from everyone at Gabe's Heating and Air, celebrating 250 remarkable years of history, resilience, and progress. Congratulations on this extraordinary milestone. They are proud to be a part of this great community and this great nation, celebrating a legacy 250 years in the making. Here's to honoring the past and embracing the future. Happy Fourth, thou heart. May you all feel the pride and freedom that we hold dear at Gabe's Heating and Air. If the summer has you down, call them for an appointment today at 333-9213. That's 333-9213. 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
1: Well, our 4th of July forecast holds no surprises. It's just going to be plain old hot like it usually is on the 4th of July. Highs today heading up into the upper 90s to possibly touching 100. Definitely a day to be hydrating, finding some shade. We have a 20% chance of scattered evening storms around fireworks time, so we'll keep an eye on that, but not very widespread. And then tomorrow, looking for highs in the mid-90s, we're kicking rain chances up to about 30 to 40%. From News Channel 10, I'm Doppler Dave for KXIT.
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0: Harry S. Truman once said, America was built on courage, on imagination, and an unbeatable determination to do the job at hand. 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
1: This 4th of July, we're called to remember that freedom is more than a word. 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

0: Oyster Cult and Don't Fear the Reaper. Just ahead here with MG Kelly, Linda Ronstadt, Elton John, and Casey and the Sunshine Band. 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
0: I'm MG Kelly. Let's do some Linda Ronstadt right here. Heat Wave from 19...

Well, actually, it has been a long, long time. 1972 for Elton John and Rocket Man on Back to the 70s. Here we go. Time to disco it up one time. KC and the Sunshine Band, as requested by Austin, Texas. Not the entire city, but Ron is living there. He listens to Back to the 70s every single week. What

0: JC and the Sunshine Band get down tonight on Back to the 70s. Coming up, we got some ABBA for you, Earth, Wind, and Fire, Johnny Nash, and a lot more. Keep it right here with MG Kelly. Back to the 70s.
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0: Johnny Nash and Steer It Up on Back to the 70s. We're going to continue to do that as we hit you with the Eagles, Andy Kim, and the Brotherhood of Man on the way on B70s.
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0: Back with more hits out of the 1970s, MG Kelly now playing some Eagles for you. Don't you know, it's gonna be a heartache tonight. Listen closely.

Rock Me Gently, Andy Kim on Back to the 70s. I'm MG Kelly, getting more requests and dedications on the radio here for you. Yeah, Duluth, Minnesota's got us cranked up nice and loud. They want to hear the Brotherhood of Man. As they say, united we stand.

0: United we stand, divided we fall. Messaging the music right there from Brotherhood of Man on Back to the 70s. I'm MG Kelly. Had a request for ELO. That'll be coming up. That's some John Lennon and Paul McCartney. Going to back them up together on B70s coming up.
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John Lennon and some help from Elton John on that one. Whatever Gets You Through the Night, 1974. At a request for a little Carole King out of Rhode Island. Thank you, Bobby. I appreciate you requesting this.

0: Carole King, feeling the earth move under your feet. We're going to keep rocking you with the best hits out of the 1970s. I'm MG Kelly. Just ahead, Brothers Johnson, Atlanta Rhythm Section, and the Stones.
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8: 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Ronald Burton, he'll be the man in the can making you laugh and giggle. Master of ceremonies for the last 22 years, Mr. Kelly Kinney. He's back with us. 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
0: MG Kelly, would you? Want to tell you, I have not heard this song in years myself. I want to thank Molly in Shelby, Montana, listening on 107.6 for requesting this one. The Brothers Johnson, Strawberry Letter number 23.

0: from the Rolling Stones on Back to the 70s. Coming up, I've got some Stevie Wonder for you. We'll do Three Dog Night and Crystal Gayle, one of my favorite ladies out of the 70s. So beautiful, such a great song. She'll make your brown eyes blue. Hang on.
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3: 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That'll get to me. I'll get your song on the radio. I'm MG Kelly. Let's do some Stevie Wonder. Superstition.

Who let the dogs out? Three of them. It's MG Kelly here with you. My mama told me I should watch out for girls like Crystal Gale because she will absolutely mesmerize you with her silky smooth voice. 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

0: Bristol Gale. I'm back to the 70s, 1977 for that tune. Coming up, Vanity Fair. We're going to hitch a ride with them. Got Kool and the Gang. They're going to show you that Jungle Boogie thing. And Cat Stevens and Moon Shadow. Keep it right here with MG Kelly.
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